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What is the key for them? My name is Subrash. I'm going to do the Dadra. Dadra has six beats. Two abhas. Three plus three. It's Tali Kali is Da-dinna, Da-tuna. Now I'm going to play the Tal Dadra.

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Today I'm gonna play Japtal. Japtal has 10 beats. It's a variation or something. It has 2 plus 3 plus 2 plus 3. And here's the Tarikali. Din, din, no.

Sunday. My name is Prabhveer Singh, and today I will be playing a Japtal. Japtal has 10 beats. The Tali Khali is Din Na Din Na.

Thank you, Jiki, Fateh, Shabash. Thank you very much. Ajo, Jogan Singh, and Ablo. Sarsangat, I naam ek token hai bachyano da thanks karanda. It's not a big amount, but just a token of appreciation from Khalsa School. 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